I'm Alive, the group's first of two UK number ones and over 25 other top 40 singles. The Hollies originally passed the song over to another Manchester band, the Togarty Five, before changing their mind and recording the song, which was written for them by the US copyright Clint Ballard Jr. So let's hear it.

0: Great song there by Elton John, Don't Let the Sun Go Down on Me, from 1974, and that was off the Caribou album. And we also heard Chicago, Call on Me, 1974 as well, and we kicked it off there with the Hollies, I'm Alive, from 1965. Here's something to think about. Mozart's Don Giovanni is dazzling 1950s inspired staging begins its 2026 national tour with the premiere at the Barossa Arts Centre in Tanunda on Friday the 17th and Saturday the 18th of July. A fantastic way to celebrate the 50th anniversary of South Australia's state opera. The production is supported by the Opera Conference Australia's National Partnership of Professional Opera Companies, and the State Opera is a proud sponsor of Triple B FM Community Radio 89.1. So make sure if you like the opera there, that sounds like a great show to go and have a look at.
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0: Okay, today I'm looking at the chart from the 16th of June, 1978. Let's kick it off with Susie Q.

0: There we heard four tracks off the chart of the 16th of June 1978. We finished it off there with Shaken Stevens, and that was Somebody Touch Me. And we also heard Leo Sayer, Dancing the Night Away. I Can't Have If I Can't Have You. That was Yvonne Elliman. And we started off there with Susie Q, If I Can't Give You Love. Right about chord 11, I'll count down the top five off that particular chart. Up next, we got a couple of great songs that Heather informed me about during the week. I didn't know much about this duo, but they're coming up next here on 89.1 Triple B FM.
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Great couple of songs there. Loved them, Heather. That was Always You and You're That Someone. And that was by Via Nova. Didn't know much about Via Nova. I know they're a duo out of Nashville. And, gee, they sound good. And, yeah, thank you for putting me in touch with that duo there, Heather, and love their music, and it really does kick along, doesn't it? Loved it. And the time here at 89.1 Triple B FM is almost 10:10, Roy, get it right, get my teeth around, look at the computer at the correct angle. Here we go with a great vinyl track. This is by, you remember this one? Woman.

0: goes way back. That goes back to 1960 there by Fats Domino, Walking to New Orleans. And we also heard that track by Gary Puckett and the Union Gap and Woman, Woman. Hopefully you enjoyed those couple. I've got a couple for Graham, a good friend of mine. He's thinking of me. He's picked a couple of heart songs. So well done, Graham. I'm going to play them up next.
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0: Yes, apologies, I didn't put anything on Facebook this morning. I forgot, to be honest with you. And now here's those couple of tracks for Graham. Now, he's a very great friend of mine, and we've served a lot of, known each other for a lot of years. We've worked in community radio together, and he wants to dedicate these two songs to me. So thank you so much, Graham. This is Neil Young and The Heart of Gold, and he wants to also hear The Yardbirds and The Heart Full of Soul. The time here at Triple BFM is 10:19.

0: couple of goodies there for Graham. Thank you for your kind wishes, mate. And we heard A Heart Full of Soul, 1965, and that was by the Yardbirds. And we also heard Neil Young and Heart of Gold. Now, here we go with another event on this date. On this date in 1969, Led Zeppelin recorded A Whole Lot of Love. And that was A Whole Lot of Love, What Is and What Should Be, Travelling Riverside Blues and Communication Breakdown for BBC Radio 1 at Maida Vale Studios in London. The session was broadcast on the 29th of June 1969. Time now for that real classic. And we all love this one. We hear it and we hear it once again and always enjoy hearing it. Here we go, Led Zeppelin, 1970.
1: You need

0: Oh, yeah, it doesn't get much better than that, does it? That's A Whole Lot of Love. That's by Led Zeppelin, 1970, also 1997. Here's something to ponder on. It's never too late to start over. It may seem that the years of struggle have dimmed your spirit. You may have spent a long time wondering if you're ever going to get your joy and spark back. But despite everything that has happened, fear and doubt do not get the final say. 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It is already on its way. That's good, isn't it?
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0: Paul McCartney there with My Brave Face. I played that specifically because on this date in 1989, he scored his seventh UK number one album with Flowers in the Dirt, and that was the feature single off that particular album. And I love that. Now, let me put a smile on your face. I think it was time for a smile, isn't it?
1: I've been trying to get a bit of money recently, right? I don't really like the stuff, but everyone's doing it. So I thought, nothing if not a follower. I went and got some crypto, and the humbug who sold it to me said, oh, you should get this one. This one's low risk, high return. I said, oh, hot diggity. That sounds right up my alley. I'm going to give me heaps of that. And then not long after, inexplicably, all of my imaginary coins just lost their value. Turns out there's no such thing as low risk, high return. So, just having a go, you know. Having a go's changed. So, look, ever since larrikinism's dead, having a go just means dobbing and whinging. It's pretty good. Like, as Australians, we love a whinge, but, you know, it's not that much to whinge about if you think of it. But, like, if you've got to be anywhere, he's pretty good. Like, our coat of arms has animals on it instead of guns. We're fine.

0: Couple of good tracks there. That was Argent and Hold Your Head Up. We always got to hold our head ups, don't we? And we also heard Master Jack from 1968 as well. Four Jacks and a Jill. Well, it's almost time for the top five selling singles in Adelaide this week from 1978. But let's hear from our sponsors first.
1: Constantly asking for people to repeat themselves? Trouble with that awful background noise. Nodding and smiling when you have no idea what's going on? Don't let...
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0: That was number one this week in 1978. That was John Paul Young, Lovers in the Air, Baker Street by Jerry Rafferty was number two, I Can't Stand the Rain by Eruption 3, Jack and Jill by Radio 4, and Wuthering Heights by Kate Bush, number five.
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0: Hey, wonderful listeners. I've got some exciting news for you. 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
2: Yes, you are, and we thank you so much for doing so. Now, on this date, we're talking now the year of 1989. Soul to Soul, featuring Karen Wheeler, started a four-week run at number one on the UK singles charts with Back to Life. Their only UK number one peaked at number four on the US chart.

0: Well, there we heard The Freeway of Love, and that was from 1985. That was Aretha Franklin. And we also heard Soul to Soul and Back to Life from 1989. And the time here at 89.1 Triple B FM, 11:16. And it's time now to look after our sponsors.
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0: Okay, Mozart's Don Giovanni, in dazzling 1950 inspired staging, begins its 2026 national tour with the premiere at the Barossa Arts Centre in Tanunda on Friday the 17th and Saturday the 18th of July. And a fantastic way to celebrate the 50th anniversary of South Australia's state opera. 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Something happening from next week. So have you got something new coming your way? Starting next Wednesday from 12 p.m, we're excited to welcome back the familiar voice of Triple B FM Airways. 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So good news, she's back, coming back. And also on this date, what do you think is the world's sexiest song? Was it Rod Stewart's Tonight's the Night, Marvin Gaye's Let It Get On, Donna Summer's Hot Stuff? And another Rod Stewart contribution, Do You Think I'm Sexy? No, it's this one by Olivia Newton-John, and this is Physical. It was voted the sexiest song on this date,

0: Yeah, that was voted the sexiest song of all time there by Olivia Newton-John, number one in 1981. Now, Eliza's got me back on track. I thank her for that. She's picked a couple of songs. They vary a little bit in voice and in time. The first one goes back to 1958 for Dave Seville and The Witch Doctor, and then Michael Jackson with Beat It from 1983. Thank you, as always, Eliza, for supporting community radio.
1: I told the witch doctor I was in love with you. I told the witch doctor

0: Great track there by Seal, and that was Crazy from 1991. And we heard a couple for Eliza. We heard Beat It by Michael Jackson from 1983 and The Witch Doctor by Dave Seville from 1958. Well, we're in the last leg of the program, so let's look after our sponsors.
1: Hey, I've got something cool to share with you today. Triple B is diving into the world of Instagram. Yes, that's right. 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Follow us at BBBFM 89.1 Community Radio to keep up to date with what's happening around the station as well as across the Barossa. But it's not just us, it's about you too. You want to see your smiling faces, your Triple BFM moments. So tag us in your posts using hashtag BBBFM Community Radio, and let's create a virtual hangout spot that's as awesome as our on-air experience. 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And now keep those Instagram notifications on too. Catch you on the airwaves and the Instawaves, folks.
0: Okay, here's something to ponder on. The practice of detachment and acceptance empowers you to make choices with composure. You become comfortable letting go of control because you trust that life will unfold as it should. By releasing attachment to specific outcomes, we create the emotional space needed to navigate life's inevitable highs and lows with balance and composure. It allows us to give our best, feel deeply, and love fully without becoming consumed by fear of what comes next. A healthy sense of detachment helps protect our inner stability by limiting the impact of difficult situations, allowing us to appreciate each moment for what it is. Yeah, love that. Now, this is a brand new song. It's got a very, what's the word for his voice? It's very mellow, very deep voice. Noah Nine and Mama, I Still Call Your Name. Brand new.

0: Queen.
1: Isn't that so good? Noah Nine there, Mama, More Than I Can Say. From Noah, let's go to the Dragon, or Dragon, this time from the year of 1976. Good morning.

0: I think it was Donald Mainstock, the great amateur squash player, who pointed out how lovely I was. Until that time, I think it was safe to say that I'd never really been aware of my own timeless brand of loveliness, but his words smote me, because, of course, you see, I am lovely in a fluffy kind of a way. Otherwise, I walk, let's be splendid about this, in a lightly scented cloud of gorgeousness that isn't far short of being quite simply terrific. The secret of smooth, almost shiny loveliness of the order which we're discussing in this simple, frank, creamy, soft way doesn't reside in oils, unguents, balms, ointments, creams, astringents, milks, moisturizers, liniments, embrocations, or balsams, to be rather divine for just one noble moment. It resides, and I mean this in a pink, slightly special way, to be gorgeous and high and true and fine and fluffy and moist. All you have to do is to believe that one is gorgeous and high and true and fine and fluffed and sticky and lovely, and I believe it of myself, tremulously at first, and then with mounting heat and passion, because, stopping off for a second to be super again, I'm so often told it. That's the secret, really.
1: Yeah, that was Fry and Laurie there with Stephen's Loveliness. And we also heard Dragon and This Time. And we started off that great song by Noah Nine, Mama, I Still Call Your Name, from 2026. Here's a few little pearls of wisdom. Base your happiness on taking action towards those goals, not on attaining them. Yeah? What about this one? In the long run, the sharpest weapon of all is a kind and gentle spirit. And there's another one. I would rather be able to appreciate things I cannot have than to have things that I'm not able to appreciate. Love that one too. And what happens at 12 o'clock? Well, she's in the studio, I should say, and she looks forward to your company after 12 o'clock.
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1: Now we've got a couple of birthdays to announce. On this, born on this date in 1944, was Arthur Brown, English rock singer and songwriter, best known for his flamboyant theatrical performances. He had the 1968 UK number one and US number 12 single, Fire, with the Crazy World of Arthur Brown. So we'll play that. And also Mick Fleetwood from Fleetwood Mac, drummer and co-founder of the rock band Fleetwood Mac, who had the 1968 UK number one hit Albatross and hits with Man of the World and Oh Well. In 1977, they scored the US number one single Dreams, taken from their worldwide number one album Rumours, which spent 31 weeks on the US chart. I'm going to play Think About Me, but let's kick it off with Arthur Brown.
3: I am the god of hellfire, and I bring

0: Russell Morris, Part 3, Into Paper Walls.
1: Not bad.
0: Hopefully you enjoyed it as well. Well, it's almost time for me to be out of here. Thank you for letting me be a part of your morning, and thank you to the requesters of the morning. I'll leave you with a couple of little pearls of wisdom. No one would have crossed the ocean if he had gotten off the ship in a storm. That makes sense, doesn't it? What lies behind us and what lies before us are tiny matters compared to what lies within us. Well, stay tuned for Upbeat and Countrified with Andy between 12 and 3, and I look forward to your company in a couple of weeks. Well, 3 weeks today, I think. Hopefully I'll be back, and Andy's on the other side of this particular song by Bobby Darin.

0: yeah, what a way to finish. Mame there by Bobby
1: Was that
0: Darin.
1: For me?
0: Yeah. Andy, I'm going to miss you for a couple of weeks.
1: Yes, I heard. Yeah. Oh, all the best.
0: Yes, I've got to go do what I did. I only went yesterday to the specialist. I thought, oh, I've got a little bit of tightness there, and I when I walk fast and whatever, and I thought, I better check this out because my brother had some open heart surgery only 3 or 4 weeks ago, and that prompted me to go, and then bingo, I'm in the same category. So so it always pays to get checked out.
1: It
0: so
1: does. I had a friend of mine for her 55th birthday went and did the whole cardiac test checkup thing and ended up having a triple bypass.
0: Yeah, yeah. Yes, that's what my brother had, and hopefully – yeah, I hope and pray that doesn't have to happen to me, but if it's a stent or two, maybe that will be okay. If that happens, maybe next Wednesday that will happen. But if it's open heart surgery, I might have to sort of think about that for a little bit longer. But you have a good show, and I look forward to catching you in about 3 weeks.
1: Thank you. Yes, this is my last show I'm going fortnightly.
0: You're going fortnightly with Zofia's coming back.
1: Zofia's coming back, and she can only do Wednesday afternoon. I said, I don't mind sharing. So,
0: So what is she going to do?
1: She's doing midweek vibes.
0: Vibes. So Wednesday it's a little bit vibes. Different to your program?
1: Yes. I'm not sure. But I think it's just non-specific, non-genre specific.
0: Whatever turns her on.
1: Yeah, whatever gives her vibes,
0: yeah,
1: I guess.
0: Yeah. Well, I'm sure it'll be good music, and I'll miss you each week, but that's all right.
1: I'll be back on the 7th or won't see you for a couple of weeks. Yep. Anyway, yeah, good. All the best.
0: Yep. Thank you. You have a good
1: great show today. Yes, as always.
0: Thank you.
1: No worries. And this is Upbeat and Countrified. So I'll be here till 3 p.m. And I'm going to get this show on the road with some Keith Urban and Romeo's tune.

0: And that was Keith Urban there with Better Life, Told You So, and Romeo's Tune. And I've got Ben on the line. How are you today, Ben?
1: I'm going well, Andy. How are you?
0: Yeah, good, thank you.
1: Nice. I think battling a serious bout of World Cup fever like a lot of other people going around.
0: Oh, absolutely.
1: yeah, gearing up for the game on Friday. We were a little bit stiff here in Gawler. We could have got lucky and had Riley McGree, a former local that grew up here in the squad, but he actually was injured just on the lead up, playing for his club side.
0: So yes.
1: he was nailed on as a certain starter in that Socceroos team, but not to be. So a little bit stiff, but we've still got Awa Mabil, who played some of his junior football or soccer out of play for Patriots. So we're still flying the flag on. Come off the bench yet, but we'll take it. So, yeah, but I mean, outside of that, the world keeps turning here in Gawler and in the Brosser as well. So, plenty of news for us going around. We're sort of coming to the end of council budget season, so you'll probably see, a lot of stories breaking over the next, this week and probably soon for the Brosser. I think they're not far away from passing theirs through. Gawler had a council meeting on Monday night where they approved their budget. So a 4.3% rate rise for Gawler ratepayers. So a little bit less than last year if we're doing comparisons there. Still, I think it's 0.1% above CPI. So it's pretty much in line with CPI. But, as always with budgets, I don't think you're going to please everyone. So there's still going to be a few people that are knocking that. I don't think anyone likes rate rises, Andy. So.
0: Oh, nobody likes any rises.
1: No, correct. And we've copped our fair share of them, I think, in recent
0: times. Yeah, especially at the moment, it's, starting to bite a bit.
1: Yeah, it is tough, but, councils, like all of us, have to find a way to absorb that.
0: Yes, yes.
1: So, I think...
0: You can't complain about roads and footpaths and then not pay for it, can you?
1: Yeah, exactly right. So I think everyone wants to improve the infrastructure as we get more people out here, but, they've got to pay for that somehow. But I think the Gawler one's an interesting case study. I mean, they were part of this budget is they've got a $150,000 underlying operating surplus as part of that, which is not a massive surplus, but it's still a decent chunk of money. But I think just looking back on 2 years ago, there was an extra review that had their financial standing in a pretty poor state, and they've actually managed, I think they were like millions in debt a couple of years ago, and they've managed to,
0: yes,
1: to turn
0: that's
1: that around,
0: right, yes.
1: Which is good. I think, a little bit of that was off the back of a pretty hefty rate rise last year, but I think they've shown, a capacity to be a bit more measured in how they spend their money. And I think looking at this year's budget, a lot of it is, like you said, the roads and footpaths and was it roads, rates and rubbish, that kind of thing. So it's I think it's a more sensible budget and hasn't had as much of an outcry as there was last year. So it's interesting times. And then on the front this week, we had the Winter Flame festival in Tanunda on the weekend for the winter solstice. So had our photographer Mark out there, and there's a heap of really cool photos
0: in
1: the paper this week. One of them's on the front, but I think I think there's 4 pages worth of Winter Flame photos scattered throughout. I think it's always a cool one for us. I think we always end up with it on the front page every year because it's the contrast of the pitch black night sky and the picturesque sort of main street, real Brosser style streets, and then the flame as well against that backdrop is really cool. So, plenty of photos there. On to sort of state politics, the abortion bill debate last week, we had Mahala have a chat to a few of our northern MPs. So she spoke to James Agnes, the member for Light, Nadjeri's David Payton, and of course Ashton Hearn as well. So bit of a recap on how each of them voted and why they voted the way. Hopefully explain to readers some standpoints that they have and who they're voting for and that kind of thing. We've also got this pending issue of a council election delay that's sort of lingering. That was announced a week or two ago, but hopefully getting a decision on that this week before Parliament sort of breaks for a little midwinter period. So that'll need to be sorted out ASAP. And the long and the short of it is we're looking likely to have the council elections pushed back about 5 or 6 months. So we've been doing the ring around talking to different mayors from the northern areas about what that saw the means, I guess, and what the consequences of that actually are. Obviously, you've got these people that have signed up for a four-year term and now it's going to be 4.5 years. That obviously makes a difference.
0: Yeah, well, at least we want a clean election. So with all the problems they had with the state election and change in leadership and all that kind of stuff, want it running smoothly.
1: Yeah, so I mean, that's sort of the trade-off is if they do delay it, they need to fix the process. Like the state election was a shambles. And then even at the last council elections in the Adelaide Plains area, I think going back a couple of years now, there was people that were wrongly elected and the votes didn't actually count up. And that dragged on for, you know, 2.5 years.
0: I think,
1: ridiculous. So I think the other option to have the election in November anyway, after the commission has said that we need an overhaul, I think if something went wrong, then there would have been legal ramifications and things like that.
0: Yeah.
1: So probably a sensible decision, but it's picked off a lot of people and understandably so. I mean, you've got people that probably saw at the end of the tunnel of their council terms and now they've got an extra 6 months tacked on. So, it's an interesting situation that's going to sort of play out and, what the ramifications are, that we'll find out as they happen, I suppose. But, never a dull moment, it would seem. So,
0: exactly.
1: It's got to give us something to write about, so that's nice. and then on top of that, we've got a pretty loaded sports section. We're in the thick of the winter sport season. It's pretty interesting in the Barossa, like the footy world at the moment. I think South Gawler are the team to be. I think they're still undefeated in the A grade, but there's sort of a logjam in 2-6. It's pretty open, more open than it has been, I would say, in recent years. I think Newry and Williston, who have dominated recently, have sort of dropped a run. So it'll be interesting to see how they attack the back half of the season. But Liam, our sports editor, has been all over that. I think we've got 26 pages of sport this week or something ridiculous.
0: Wow.
1: So you can think deep into that if you're that way inclined. We've got the netball, we've got the women's footy as well, and then a few juniors doing some really cool things on the state footy stage as well. I think that was the back page this week. So, yeah, something for everyone, I think.
0: Excellent. And as usual, you can get your hard copy around newsagents or get your news fresh online and up to date.
1: Yeah. That's it, Fresh News Daily, and those photos that I mentioned as well, there's a stack of them in the paper, but you can buy them online. So there's a pick store website. If you jump on the online version and click the link, it'll take you the way you need to go. So,
0: excellent.
1: Yeah. Very good.
0: Brilliant. Yeah, so as I said, texted you that I won't be in next week. I'm sharing the slot with Zafia. She's a past presenter who's making her way back. So,
1: well, welcome back. That's great.
0: Yeah.
1: Looking forward to it. Business as usual for us. So we'll be on. As long as the station's going, we'll be there. So
0: excellent.
1: Yeah. Cool. Sounds good.
0: All right. Well, you have a great week and I'll catch you in a couple of weeks.
1: Yep. Sounds good. All right,
0: okay.
1: Bye-bye.
0: Right. Bye. And let's get back on with the music, shall we? I've got some Denver here and Do Without.

was then, taking turns of wearing his hat to see who it suited better. Always borrowing a jumper, acclimatizing to the weather.

hallway. Driving to the city, always being busy. 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
5: 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I've got some James Rain and Ella Hooper here, Way Out West.

dance like a rose. Shake your tail to the ground, turn around, lift up your nose, sniff the air, shrug your shoulders like you don't care.

0: And that was Roo Friend there with Kangaroo Hop. We had Roto Sun and Country Wedding. And we started off with James Rain and Ella Hooper and Way Out West.
1: Mozart's Don Giovanni, in dazzling 1950s-inspired staging, begins its 2026 national tour with its premiere at the Barossa Arts Centre in Tanunda on Friday the 17th and Saturday the 18th of July. A fantastic way to celebrate the 50th anniversary of South Australia's state opera. 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
0: And from the opera, we get back to country, and we love it, country.

0: And that's Leanne Rimes there, Talk to Me. We had a brand new one there from Max Jackson with Shotgun Slide, and I really did enjoy that. And we started off with Mackenzie Lee and Love It Country.
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0: And we have currently 14.1 degrees here in the beautiful Barossa Valley, though it only feels like 11.8. And we're heading for a high of 16 and an overnight low of 2. Oh, if it wasn't cold enough this morning. We've got 59% humidity and winds are northerly and 7 kilometres an hour with wind gusts up to 11 kilometres an hour. We've had 0.2 millimetres of rain since 9 a.m. and the barometric pressure is 1,033.5 hectopascals. There are currently no active warnings for this location. Tomorrow we're heading for a high of 15 with 5 overnight and 5% chance of rain. Friday, windy and 13, 10% chance of rain and 5 overnight. Saturday, 13, 20% chance of rain, 6 overnight. Sunday, 13, 30% chance of rain and 7 overnight. Monday, 40% chance of rain, 16 and 8 overnight. Tuesday, 90% chance of rain, 16 and 8 overnight. Yeah, so there's your weather. We've got a bit of a mix for everyone and it's just winter is all I can say. Let's get on with the music. And we've got some Sarah Stora, Rollercoaster.

And that was Sarah Storer there, Under Darwin Stars, Mally Girl and Roller Coaster. And we've got something new coming your way if you haven't heard already. Starting next Wednesday, that'll be the 1st of July from 12 p.m, we're excited to welcome back a familiar voice to Triple B FM airwaves. 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Wednesday Vibes with Sophia will air fortnightly, sharing the time slot with me, Upbeat and Countrified with Andy. So mark it in your calendars, kicking off next week at 12 p.m. Wednesday Vibes with Sophia on Triple B. And the Barossa Council is releasing a 4-year draft plan for the way we approach well-being and inclusion in the Barossa region. 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Community members are encouraged to have their say on the plan before 5 p.m. on Friday, July 17, 2026. 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Your future community thanks you for your input. And let's get on to some thigh-slapping boogie, David.

Phelps there with Muddy Waters. We had Don't Lie to Me from Wild Seed, and we started off with the Thigh Slapping Boogie and David Reeve. We have an invitation to join the Beanie Festival. We're inviting our creative community to be part of our cozy and colourful Beanie Festival and exhibition in July. 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And now we've got Bobby Giles and the Texas Gales Texas Gales Bluegrass Band. I always trip over that. And if you're leaving, can I come too?

We was screaming through the valley where the nation of botany flows, through the mud and crud and cornfields where the marijuana grows, across the railroad tracks of Persia, down the hills and up the dale, past CJ5 with a four-wheel drive and Smokey on my tail. Well, he picked me up at exit 12 on the I-680 ramp. I was doing 67 per when I rumbled through his trap. He commenced to whirl his flashing lights and he made his siren wail. I slipped on down to four-wheel drive, Smokey on my tail. Now I got racing stripes and dual pipes, and Smokey's got a Ford. Got a mill with a four-pot carb, you know, but Smokey stroked and bored. Well, the chase was on, but I had the edge with a rig that'll never fail. Got a CJ5 with a four-wheel drive, Smokey on my tail. Yeah, he was. Well, I dropped on down at Granny Low and I made a hard right turn. My big old fat commando tires went slicing through the corn. Well, the tassels blew and the kernels flew and it looked like yellow hail. Just cooking alive in a four-wheel drive with Smokey on my tail. Well, we went screaming through the valley where the nation of botany flows, through the mud and crud and cornfields where the marijuana grows, across the railroad tracks of Persia, up the hills and down the dales. My CJ5 and four-wheel drive with Smokey on my tail. Look out now, here he comes. Oh, we gonna get it on now. Don't hit that fellow with a banjo. We gonna swim this here creek now, Smokey. Yard wide and foot deep. Nation of Botany River, they call it. Might have to winch out. Gonna do a wheelie on that there gopher mound now, Smokey. And you dig it, Smokey. Got four on the floor and four in the air on that one, didn't we? Goodness gracious. Like to bust my shocks.

Jeep of mine made smoky wine, his rig was made of lead. He's mired in 14 feet of mud, so he radioed ahead. I pulled up onto the blacktop and went crashing on through the rail. Sakes alive, I had 25 more Smokies on my tail. Now I had racing stripes and dual pipes, and Smokey had a Ford. Had a mill with a four-pot carb, you know, but Smokey stroked and bored. Well, the race was on, but I had the edge with a rig that'll never fail. Got a CJ5 with a four-wheel drive, setting out back of the jail.

And that's the Chicks there, Give It Up or Let Me Go. We had C.W. McCall and Four Wheel Drive, and we started off with Bobby Giles and the Texas Gales Bluegrass Band with If You're Leaving.

0: shift. Seriously, guess you have to see it to believe it. Tanunda Lutheran Home. These guys are forward thinkers. 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

0: and the Foggy Mountain Boys there with Mountain Dew. We had Mayberry State of Mind from Daryl Mosley and Country Girl from Route 33.
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0: Okay, so I'm not sure about this one. This is Ingvar Bjornsson with Bjornsson.

0: And that was Jenny and the Spurs, Fire in the Hole. Ain't Knocking Myself Out from Izzy Dye. And we started off with Yngwie Bjornsson and Bjornsson.
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0: And Mozart's Don Giovanni in dazzling 1950s inspired staging begins its 2026 national tour with the premiere at the Barossa Arts Centre in Tanunda on Friday 17th and Saturday 18th of July. 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And where to now? Willie Nelson, Turn Me Loose and Let Me Swing.

0: And that was Johnny Bush there, Honky Tonk Town. We had Trev Warner living the honky tonk life. And before that, Johnny Lyon and Willie Nelson with Old School. And we started off with Willie Nelson and Turn Me Loose and Let Me Swing.
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0: we go. Found another Chicks one, so I thought, oh, I'll play that. There's Your Trouble from the Chicks. And we had Dale and Bradley and Sam Bush with Kentucky Gold. And we start off with Laurie McKenna and The Town in Your Heart.
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0: And a lot of fun it is too. Let's go back to Texas with Little Texas. Amy's back in Austin. Oh no.

0: That's John Flanagan there with Don't Let Me Know, and Jim Matt had A Better Place to Live, and Little Texas, Amy's Back in Austin. Well, my show finishes in half an hour, or just under half an hour, and then you'll be listening to Merv the Magnificent with another, with his continuing tale, and he will be here till 4, and then from 6 until 8 you have The Captain, and 8 o'clock it's of course Matt with his musical meanderings. So I'm going to right now play a station promo and then get on with the music.
1: 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Just search

And that was Larry Cann, I'm Too Old to Die Young. The Red Camel Collective, Roll On Mississippi, and John Conley, Got My Heart Set On You. Well, I'm going to play some Zydeco now. I know I played this last week, but I'm going to do it again because I can. The Bolam Alligators and Big Bad Dog.

And that was the Lenny Rockers there with My New Life. We had Rockin' Dopsy and the Zydeco Twisters with Gonna Go Zydeco. And a big bad dog, the Bolam Alligators. Well, I'm out of here, so I shall catch you in 2 weeks. That'll be the 8th of July, I think. Next week will be Zafir, and otherwise I shall catch you either Saturday morning on Sporting Memories or next Tuesday with Andy's Ozmania. I'm going to go out with The Crazy Kicks In, Lonnie Spiker.

And I'm just going to quickly test something. Testing. There we go. We are online today. Today's going to be a great day. We're bringing back Back of the Pack. If you don't know what Back of the Pack is, it is a little segment I like to do where I open a Pokemon pack and describe the art on it, because we can try to find art in everything we do. I don't know. That sounds way too wise for Merv the Magnificent. I should actually introduce my show. Huh, that would have been fun. We're a little behind schedule, actually. That song just cleared up a minute ago. Thank you, Andy, for... waved at me. thank you for playing on Triple B. I'm sure your music was great. I wasn't really paying attention. I had to get next week's stuff online. What do we... And now you're listening to Tavern of a Thousand Tales, a show that hopes to bring you joy, whimsy. Whimsy is a great thing. Facts about games, movies, and much, much more. Maybe you should stick around. I might give you some truth. Maybe not. Don't make the rules right here. But anywho, we're going to start up our musical journey today with All Stars by Smash Mouth.

That was All Stars by Smash Mouth. Whew. I just had coffee. I feel a little buzzed right now. Just so you are aware, you're listening to Triple B 89.1. And I am Merv the Magnificent, the best wizard in the Barossa. And if any fine wizard or witch would like to challenge me, you know who to call. Ghostbusters. Now, we're just playing. What have I done this week? I've done so much this week. I busted off my legs. Not broken them, but just having very, very big trouble moving around and doing all that stuff. I got a massive blister in my foot as well. It's like as big as my finger. So, yeah. Ah, my teeth. yeah, it's bad, dude. what else have I done? Oh, yeah, still writing the script for Calibur Chapter 3. That should be releasing. I've just finished recording for that, so that should be releasing next week. Yeah, it should be releasing next week unless something happens. Other than that, I'm getting distracted. sorry. Yeah. What is today's segment going to be? So I'm back with Pack. Which I think we're opening Perfect Order today. Yeah, Perfect Order. We're opening Perfect Order today. Yeah, Mega Evolution Perfect Order. Yeah. That's quite interesting. I also have two more packs of Perfect Orders, so I'll actually be able to keep this up for a couple more weeks. Maybe we'll talk about that in a second. I'm getting ideas for segments that maybe I shouldn't be getting ideas for. But yeah, we'll be doing back of the pack. I'll be probably sharing a fact or two here and there. And yeah. I really wish I was a little bit more interesting this week. We will catch everyone after this song, One Way Dream.

We are back. I just got a random phone call and I was quite lucky that popped up before I stopped started. I read the scam call, I'm pretty sure. Sorry for burping. Just give me a second. Yes. We are back. Just had to double check just in case I did a oopsie whoopsie. So, through some consideration, and I know my GM is listening, who runs our Mutants and Masterminds game, I'm about to explain how I will be beating our new enemy. So, we are playing a Mutants and Masterminds campaign. What is Mutants and Masterminds? Quick summary. It is a system where it's designed for superheroes, but you can kind of do whatever you want. We are using a superhero kind of template, right? So, we're pretty much... the plot's so good. It's so... it's essentially a... we are pretty much playing as... So pretty much in this world, let's say the Justice League, Avengers, whatever superhero media you consume, the main team or most of the heroes who are, like, you know, notable enough have died because of this big, like, universe-ending event. And essentially, we are essentially a new team, and I think by the end of the campaign, we're going to be that, we're going to be at, like, the same level of that old team, I think. So, that is fun. So, currently, we are infiltrating a secret organization called Black Tree, a insurance company, essentially, controlling crime, pretty much, and pretty much they are they're a hero insurance company that is controlling crime, and oh well, the more crime, the more money they make, right? Because then they can ask for more, and more people buy it because they're scared of, you know, random super villain attacks, and they pretty much control Texas right now. To my knowledge, they haven't gone to, they're trying to get into politics, but we're trying to prevent that. Essentially, for a bunch of shenanigans, we are at the point where we are about to do the coup de grace, taking out the building. The head, Mammon Black, I think that's a Bible reference. I think that's a Bible reference. He is essentially, trying to... What's the word for it? He is essentially trying to... I'm trying to figure out the word for it. I'm trying to think of the word. He's essentially, like, assembling everyone to essentially... I think they're trying to... Oh, yeah, sorry, yeah. They're trying to take out another group called Death Sentence, which we don't know much about so far, so keep... Stay tuned. Loyal villains of villagers as the plot thickens with that, they are essentially trying to take out this government organized group called Death Sentence. What is our job in this? We are trying to stop them from fighting and doing damage, and we're trying to put Mammon behind bars. So we're essentially, he's essentially summoning everyone, and our entire plan is that we're going to gather all our forces when he's not expecting anything bad to happen, because currently he doesn't know we know what's happening. So we're going to do that, and we're going to jump him at the point. Now, one of his members, being a black suit, which is pretty much, is pretty much the second highest rank in the, So it goes brown suit, white suit, I think a great, sorry, it goes gray suit, white suit, black suit. Oh, sorry, it might go brown suit, white suit, gray suit, black suit. I can't remember, but it essentially goes brown suit, gray suit, white suit, black suit, then colored suit, which most of the colored suits are essentially, what's the word for it? They're essentially just investors that spent a lot of money to get their position. And essentially how the company is formed is essentially formed off of percentages. And whoever controls the most percentage is the ones who have the most say in the company. So hypothetically, with
almost everything. So Mammon, top. I think he has like a 40% in the company. And then it goes like, I think like the closest, like a 20%. So technically speaking, we could form everyone and we could technically kick him out of power. But no one really wants to do that because Mammon is a very smart and tactical man. God, we've diverged from the plot so much of how we're going to beat this one guy. So Killjoy is a black suit. Killjoy has the ability. We don't know his actual ability yet. We just know it makes him invisible. That's scary. We don't like that because how invisibility works in this game, you can't target the attack. So we have to figure out a way to actually be able to see them. But that is completely fine since I have a strategy. See, I have a move called Cement Trap. And it's essentially a move where normally what it would do, I would just make the entire floor just a wet cement, so it's harder to move in. But now that we have someone who actually can like interact with it and like move through it, technically speaking, that we should be able to figure them out with the footprint. Now, is our loyal GM who should be listening going to allow us to do this? Maybe. It would be pretty cool. But that is a big maybe if he'll do that. Other strategies involve, I could just hit everyone and everything, I guess. That's a strategy. But I don't really want to destroy our basement? Our base of quarter. What am I talking about, bro? Oh, that coffee did something to me. God damn magic elixir. Oh god, my nose. Our base of operation go up in flames. I could do it, but it would be very counterproductive. So yeah, we need to, he's already kind of trapped in here, so it's kind of just process elimination and just take them on one by one by one. And he also has invisible minions, which is annoying. So yeah, awesome. But yeah, wish us luck, viewers. Maybe we could sign a petition to our GM to let me be God for a campaign. That would be cool. I'm sure he would listen to that as well. And he would just say, no. Please, guys, I need to become God. Anyway, I'm going to play another song. And then after that, we're going to open some packs. Maybe two of them. No, I'm come on, bro. The Pokemon market, not that none. I can't just be opening two packs at the same time. I gotta space them out. Next up is Killer Queen by Queen.

And we are back. Just real quick. Do we have a Globobian listening to us? Do we have a Globobian? If Globobian is listening, I will give you something that isn't... I'll give you a Zinger box. Think about the Zinger box. Anyway. I'm losing it. Yeah, we are back. What's the weather today? At the moment in Nuriopter, which, if you're not listening from Nuriopter, I apologize. Maybe you're listening in Tanunda, or Tanana. Oh, that's gonna be the next fantasy country I come up with. It is 14.2 degrees, cloudy. Mostly sunny. I don't get that. Cloudy at the moment. Sorry. Give me a second, guys. No, Carly, no. You do not get a Zinger box. Do you want one, though? I shouldn't be interacting with people on radio. I was so confused when I got a message. Back to what I was saying. What was I saying? Something. Oh yeah, the weather. it is 14.2 degrees, mostly cloudy. It feels like 12.2. Just give me a second, guys. I'm gonna see for myself if I agree with this. And I do agree with it. Unfortunately, I am in an extra-dimensional plane. Luckily, I do agree with this reading.

Yeah, we have a, we're halfway through the show already. Wow, it's been quick. More, and I think after one more song we can get into back of the pack. Yeah, I'll play one more song. I need to rest my throat after that large explanation about the show.

0: We are back.
1: We are back with the pack, actually. What is back in the pack? If you guys weren't here, like, I don't know, 20 minutes ago, it is a thing where I crack open a Pokemon pack or any card game, really. I used to do this quite a while ago, but then I stopped because it's impossible to find Pokemon packs. And yada, yada, yada. Here we are. We are opening Pokemon training card game, Mega Evolution, Perfect Order. Comes with 10 packs. It comes with a code. I would love... I wonder if this will actually be able to, like, if you'll be able to redeem it this way. The digital code pack is 9DMLPXL9CLNPH, which I have no idea what that means. I could be doing things, but I'll keep on to this in case I ever do like a mass giving away for the digital game. We're going to remove the energy. I got a basic psychic energy. I think this is basic psychic. Yeah, I think it's psychic. Which in this game, psychic goes over ghost, psychic types, and fairy types. I think in this generation. Our mice is dancing to nothing. So I'm going to ignore them. First up, to actually explain what Perfect Order is, it is a Pokemon ZA set. So a lot of Kalos-y locations, which if you've not played X and Y, I don't know, bro. Go play them in the next 20 seconds. First off, we have a Fletchling. Fletchling is a cute little bird. I actually don't know if this is based off a specific bird, except maybe a Fletchin. I don't know if that's a real word. It's a finch. I don't know if it's actually finch. I don't know what it's based off of. We can see it. The art's quite nice. We can see Lumia's Tower in the background. Some guardrails. It seems like we're in a rooftop garden, as we can see some blue flowers sprouting and probably, I don't know, growing into something great. We can also see, yeah, is upstairs, on the roof garden. Next up is Scatterbug, I believe, still in Lumio City. Scatterbug is a small little bug. I don't know what this is based off of again. It has a little overbite, and has like squares all over it, and even has square eyes. Probably watched too much television as a kid. Only older people would get that joke. As there's a little, like, strands of hair. I think, fun fact about this Pokemon, if you're not aware, it's evolution. Vivian actually evolves depending on what part of the world you're from. It'll have, like, different, like, wing patterns. So maybe we'll see a Vivian and I can explain that. But I don't think we will. We can see this thing in... It looks to be like a town square. Kind of like, you know, with some tulips in the background. And yeah. I can't... I don't actually know. I think this is actually in ZA. Not in the original game. So, yeah. Next up is Promo Pass. A weird Pokemon that is all based around magnets, but it has like a weird phallus beard. I think that's what you call it. The little things that, like, you know, attach to things. As we can see in this artwork, I think it's in a battle of some sort as it's using its little promo heads to attack with. As it seems to be in some form of rocky terrain. Yeah, interesting. Next up is Haunter. In some form of forest. Man, these artworks look so good for base cards. Wow, yeah. I would like to say, the artwork's weird on this one. Is it cursing the trees? I don't know. I don't know if it's like an art style, if it's supposed to be the light. I can't, it's like Van Gogh, I think that's the artist called, like, kind of art style, like, just paint art style, very odd little artwork here. Next up is supporter card. We don't care about supporter cards on here unless it's cool characters. Next up is Barbonicle. Barbonicle is a weird little Pokemon that is the Barnacle Pokemon that gets more arms. So it starts out these like two little barnacle arms that are supposed to be like, you know, like the little barnacles like extending outwards. And then it just becomes a giant barnacle with like all like these holes. I don't know. You have to, man, Gen 6 was a weird generation. I'll just say that. Next up is Aramosa? I can't pronounce the name. The little weird pink fragrance Pokemon, I think it's called. Let's see if I think they do have, yeah, the fragrance Pokemon. Because we can see it in like a flower field. The artwork does look so good, man. I'm so used to playing like One Piece trading card game and then just having like random captions of like the anime or like some really uninspiring artwork. But when I'm just looking at this art, wow, like even if it wasn't a flaw, this is still great. Great art. Next up is a potion. We don't care about trainers, but we do care about random items. Heal your Pokemon for 30 HP. I mean, I don't know. TCG players rejoice. Like actual players. Next, we get to our rares. We got Volcanion, a water type, which I think is quite rare. But Volcanion in most of the games is, I think card wise, are mostly fire types because it's fire water, but they've actually chosen water type for this one, so that's kind of really cool. Fire water is such a cool typing, and it kind of sucks that we only have it on one Pokemon right now. It's a steam based Pokemon, but you know, we can kind of see it in a, I think it's in a canyon. Yeah, it's in some form of canyon, just like the sun is like directly over it as it's just like looking down. I like maybe the ravine or like the waterfall. I want to say this is a waterfall, but I actually don't know what's going on in this image. I really want to know what's going on in this image. I may actually have to look at this later in like maybe higher resolution. Next up is Landorus. As it seems like it's trying to reach out for you. Like, rah! Landorus, if people are, I mean, most people who actually know about competitive should know what this beast can do. It's a genie floating on a cloud. It has a weird head thing. I wish I knew what that was. It's like a weird haircut. Maybe I should try that one day. Maybe save my hair. As it seems to be like reaching out. It seems to be in some valley. And not my favorite card. The moves on this card is, actually know a little bit. I've played Pocket Guys. Trust me, I know a little bit about this. It has rock tumble, This Pokemon damages affliction itself by resistance. Oh, okay. Yeah, I'm not gonna explain the moves on these. Let's get into some facts about Landorus. At the top of my head, I believe this is a flying ground. Yes, I think it's flying ground because it's like the land one. I'm thinking about Tornadus. That is the pure flying. Was that Tornadus or Thunderous? I think maybe both. Maybe? I can't remember. I believe this is actually has Intimidate, which is a very strong ability. Whenever you send your battle Pokemon onto the field, it lowers the attacker's physical stat by one stage, which I believe is like 25% or something stupid. I think I didn't really appear in any games. Actually, I think it appeared a lot in Gen, like, 6-ish. I think maybe 7. Yeah, I know. I think it's in 7-ish as well. I think we... Oh, no. I think I haven't played the new games, bro. People But yeah, no, I vaguely remember there being a raid boss for this thing. And there might be something else in the other games, in like Scarlet and Violet and stuff, maybe the raid dens. But yeah, that is the back of the pack. What do we think of these pools? Sucks that we didn't get an EX or even a cool art. I still have three more packs, so maybe I'll find something awesome. We'll see. We haven't opened a like full art in this set yet, which makes me a little upset. We haven't done that yet. But yeah, we're going to play a couple more songs and then I'll be signing off. Next up is Made in Heaven. That was not Made in Heaven. That was My Way.

Warm, we are back. That was My Way by Frank Sinatra. Well, I'm gonna have to say my goodbyes here. Quite saddening for this week. We have about 4 minutes. We have about one more song. I put two songs that I played earlier today. Huh, that's weird. Anyway, our last song up is gonna be okay. You've been listening to Triple B 8.9.1 AFM, and you've been listening to me, Merv the Magnificent, and my show, Tavern of a Thousand Tales. If you'd like me to share your stories, you can email me. You can find my email over at the Triple B website. And yeah, this being the best wizard in the Barossa. I'll catch you later. Toodles.

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0: 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Nodding and smiling when you have no idea what's going on? Don't let...
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cause like him and her had a thing going, you know, and they'd been carrying on for some time now behind the sultan's back. And you could hear him talk to his camel as he rode out across the dunes. His voice would cut through the still night desert air, and he'd say, oh yeah, which is Aramaic for whoa, babies. And Clyde say, well, he brought his camel to a screeching halt in the rear of Fatima's tent. Jumped off Clyde, snuck around the corner and into the tent he went. There he saw Fatima laying on a zebra skin rug, with rings on her fingers and bells on her toes and a bone in her nose. Ho, ho.

steamer and out of the tent they went. They jumped on Clyde and started to ride, cutting out across the sand with the Sultan's whole army in hot pursuit. On and on they ran. Well, to make a long story short, they got away, 'cause they won.

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1: And good evening. Yes, I had to let the Lovesick Blues play out because that is just an amazing song. I love that little yodel bit in it. I couldn't stop it just to interrupt it with my rambling. So, absolutely great song, and I don't regret starting 2 minutes and 55 seconds late for one moment. Anyway, I'm with you this evening. We will meander all over the place. We've got some stuff to talk about, and there's some interesting things happening in the news at the moment, which we will touch on. We will have our fun facts as per usual, and we will see where the evening takes us based on the wonderful song that we heard before. I'm going to start with a bit of a down vibe tonight. And this is the Kinks with Nothing in the World's Gonna Stop Me Worrying About You. You with Matt on Triple B FM.

G'day, I'm Tom from the Barossa Kiwanis. 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

Fairest of the Season. What a beautiful song. It is 11 minutes past 8. Oh, that was Nico with Fairest of the Season. And that is from my Wes Anderson lineup. And I can't remember which film that was from. I think it might have been from Rushmore. But that's all right. Nothing in the World Can Stop Me Worrying About You was from Darjeeling. Great film as well. If you've got nothing on the weekend and you want to watch a great film, then I would recommend both of those. Good old Wes Anderson. Great films. It is 11 minutes past 8. You're with Matt here on Triple B FM. I'm going to keep the down vibes going and go back to something I played end of last year, early this year. Bit of Nick Graney and Knight of the Wolverine. Gotta love this song too.

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Together, we can keep the music playing and the laughter flowing on Triple B, where the beats never stop and the friendships last a lifetime.

Oh, the Rolling Stones. They can write a song, can't they? That is just an amazing song. I do love that one a lot. Maybe that's the theme for tonight. Just playing songs I love seems to be what I do most Wednesday nights. And I'm glad that I take you along for the ride with me. Two more songs and then we'll get into some business. Is that what we're going to call it? Sure, let's call it business. No, we'll talk about just some strange things that are happening in the world at the moment. Anyway,

Australia Post is inviting eligible not-for-profit organisations across Australia to apply for a community grant. Grants of up to $10,000 are available for local projects that connect communities to strengthen mental wellbeing. This year, Australia Post will again commit an additional $250,000 to support projects that help disaster-affected communities to recover and reconnect. Applications are open from the 9th of June until the 6th of July, and there's further information on the eligibility criteria and how to apply on the Australia Post website.

the Go-Betweens. Love Goes All the Way. What a great song. Great song indeed from a Queensland band. And we started out with Where Did You Go, My Lovely? Again, a lot of fun. All coming from that first song that we started out with that delayed the start of the show. As I said, world events, goodness me. I think the most interesting one, or it's not interesting at all, but I think it's probably speaks to the state of the world at the moment, where the reflection pool in Washington, Donald Trump decided that it should be painted American flag blue, so it would reflect in the colours of the American flag. And he got allegedly got a mate to do the job for him at a reduced price, and then it ended up costing three times the amount. Actually, it cost eight times the amount. So instead of being $2 million, it was $16 million. And then there was an algal bloom in the pool, and then the paint started peeling off and they had to redo it. And I was watching the Vox Pops this morning on the news breakfast, when they were talking to punters who were asked the question whether you think this is a good use of money, and we had the very stark contrast of people going, this is an amazing thing that had to be done and it's going to be a legacy that lasts a lifetime, through to what an absolute waste of money. Why are we destroying our country? Where is this all going? Anyway, so it was a game of two halves, and it was two very, very interesting halves, I thought. There we go. So that was one of my reflections on news stories today. We will talk bird flu a little bit later on, but first let's play a bit more music.

Let Her Dance. What a great song. Another great song that followed on from Blondie from 1979 and Dreaming. Again, an amazing piece of music. And the book written by, brain's just not working tonight. Blondie's guitarist. Gone from my head, the name of the guy. It'll come back in just a second. But that book just, I just can't believe that when they were so drug affected and so poor and living in such terrible conditions, they were able to produce such amazing art. It's just phenomenal. Who would have thought it? All right. Now, it is after 8:30. In fact, it's 8:37. And I think what we'll do is we're going to play two more songs and then we're going to get to some fun facts. We're still working on what fun facts they will be. But I tell you what, they're going to be fun. You're with Matt on Triple B FM.

the Night. What an amazing song from 1978. As was The Sports, When You Walk in the Room. Another great song. It is 8:43. We're running late for...

Well, there you go. Fun facts. There's the theme. And in honour of Daryl Braithwaite pulling up stumps and saying, I'm not going to sing anymore on stage, we decided tonight's fun facts will be about Daryl Braithwaite. So here we go. Daryl Braithwaite was born on the 11th of January in 1949 in Melbourne. He doesn't look like he should be that old, but he is. He has an identical twin brother, Glenn Braithwaite. I don't know much about Glenn, but

Before becoming a full-time musician, he completed an apprenticeship as a fitter and turner. How's that? Daryl joined the band Sherbet in 1970 when he was just 21. Sherbet scored 19 top 40 hits during that decade. Their hit, How's That?, became an international success and reached number one in several countries and is the background of the theme music for this segment. Daryl has won a King of Pop Award 3 years in a row during the 1970s. His first solo number one was You're My World in 1974. Honestly, have never heard it. Might try and dig it up later on. In 1988, his comeback album, Edge, reached number one in Australia. The album produced 5 hit singles. As the Days Go By remains one of Australia's best love feel-good songs. Sure. In 1990, his album Rise cemented his solo comeback. His signature hit, The Horses, reached number one in 1991. The Horses, just to shatter everyone's illusion, was actually a cover by a song written by Ricky Lee Jones and Walter Becker. There you go. Many consider The Horses an Australian national sing-along anthem. And when I saw Daryl at a Day on the Green thing, that's what happened. It's almost guaranteed every time to get everyone singing every word. Even if you've never heard the song before, you know every word. It's in our DNA. Daryl was inducted into the ARIA Hall of Fame in 2017. And the same year, Jimmy Barnes was inducted. Sure. Daryl has released more than half a dozen solo studio albums. He was part of a supergroup, Company of Strangers, alongside James Rain. He has also appeared in musical theatre, including a production of Chess. I have never seen Chess. I know nothing about it. In 2023, he surprised fans by joining Harry Styles on stage to perform The Horses to 80,000 fans. Goodness me, Daryl has announced his retirement from live performance. But you know what? That's just the way it's going to be. Oh dear, that was not a good way to end that segment. It wasn't at all. Daryl, I could have done you proud, but I don't think I did. But yes, there are fun facts for another week. Daryl Braithwaite fun facts. Dazzle your friends with things about Dazza Braithwaite, because, you know, that's what he would have wanted. Not that he's dead, he's just not on stages anymore, and I'm sure he'll make a comeback at some point. Just doing those little bits and pieces. But it's hard work. And he sounds just as good as he always did. And that was just like a year ago. So good on you, Daryl Braithwaite. Thank you for the music, in the words of ABBA. It is 8:47. You and Matt here on Triple B FM. News has just broken. And I do like a bit of breaking news. So Karl Stefanovic was sacked from Channel 9. And thanks, Lyle, for bringing that to my attention. The advertiser has very quickly let us know that Pauline Hanson has offered to recruit Mr. Stefanovic to the One Nation Party. And I think it's fascinating because Carl got sacked for expressing or suggesting people should go and listen to a right-wing podcast, and then Pauline Hanson offers to give him a job. Oh, goodness me. What a country we live in. Aren't we lucky to be here in these times? I had a weird dream the other week, and for those that know me, I haven't travelled anywhere, but we've been talking about travelling for a long time, and the dream was my wife Nicola turned to Ruby, my 16-year-old daughter, and said, right, we're going overseas. All right. And it was like, we're off. We didn't even think what we were doing with Mabel the dog or the chickens. We're off. And then I don't remember anything in the dream about actually what we're doing. But the dream had me coming back into Australia. And when we came back into Australia, we found out that Australia has been forcibly taken by the One Nation Party. And we've got a new leader who is Pauline Hanson. And to return back into the country, we either had to have blonde or red hair. And my wife is blonde now, and she was issued through, and that's fine. But
My daughter, Ruby, who has quite dark hair, and myself, who has quite a little amount of hair, were taken into a room and we had to pick whether we wanted red or blonde hair, and then we were forcibly had our hairs changed colour. So there we go. There's my nightmare about the red and blonde Australia vision that could happen. It's funny what happens in our subconscious. Maybe it's funny because it could happen. I don't know, but it's just one of those things. And I don't know. I don't remember many dreams, but that one certainly is one that's going to stick in my head for a while. And I have enjoyed sharing it with you tonight. Ah, yes. Let us freak out with those thoughts.

0: Are the Cars with my best friend's girl, and we started out with Chic. And apologies to the folk on Park Terrace because it's always noisy when we take the bins out. Anyway, here we are taking the bins out. You got to do it. It's a thing. It's an important thing you just got to do. All right, it is 9 o'clock, and that can only mean one thing and one thing only.
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0: Indeed we do. We love The Leader a lot. And if you are going outside, you will see that it is 6 degrees, but it feels like 3.3 degrees. That is cold. I will preface with it is colder in the morning when I'm out walking the dog at 6 this morning. It was 1 degree, felt like -3. So it is great that it is 6 degrees at the moment. Feels like 3.3. We have winds gusting east southeasterly at 7 kilometres an hour, up to 11 kilometres an hour. Tomorrow, what are we looking at tomorrow? Tomorrow is Thursday. It will be 15 degrees after a low of 4 overnight. We should get some morning fog. That'll be fun, and that'll keep it temperate. A temperate 4 degrees. A bit better than being in Paris, bloody 41 degrees. That sounds awful. Friday, we have got 13 degrees and 5 overnight. That is going to be chilly as, because it's a sun with a little cold thing off it in the picture. Saturday, we have got 13 degrees and 6 overnight, but it's going to be a very nice day. Sunday is going to be chilly as well, 13 degrees, but it's going to be a little bit blowier. It's going to have 15 to 25 kilometre an hour winds. Monday, we've got a bit of rain coming back, 1 to 5 millimetres. Tuesday, it'll be 16 degrees as well with 1 to 5 millimetres. Wednesday, the 1st of July, good grief, we'll be into a new financial year. And we will be looking at 1 to 5 millimetres as well. Goodness me.
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0: 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Okay, how about some community calendar?
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0: Now, let us know indeed. We want to hear about your events and we want to tell everyone about them. Talking about events telling everybody about them. If you like a bit of opera, Saturday the 20th through to Thursday the 20th. Oh, no, this is when I've got to read it. Mozart's Don Giovanni in a dazzling 1950s-inspired staging begins its 2026 national tour with the premiere by you. Like, this is the first time it's shown at the Barossa Arts Centre on Friday the 17th and Saturday the 18th of July. A fantastic way to celebrate the 50th anniversary of the South Australia's State Opera. 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It's a national partnership of professional opera companies. The State Opera is a proud sponsor of Triple B Community Radio. Isn't that great? Who would have thunk it? The premiere of all things, the premiere of Don Giovanni will be at the Barossa Arts and Convention Centre. If you want to get tickets, get on it. Get on it indeed, because I'm sure they will be selling out fast. Thinking about things that you really need to do, go to the council website, because there is a wellbeing and inclusion survey on there, which is a draft plan that you can provide comments on. And I would heartily recommend you getting into that, because it is really important to be part of what the council does. We pay enough for our council rates, so let's make sure they're doing the things that we want to do. And thinking about coldness and the coldness of going out walking in the morning, I have a conundrum which I'll put to you shortly, but have you got your beanie on? Absolutely. We have got a beanie festival this winter. We're inviting our creative community to be part of the Cozy Colourful Beanie Festival and exhibition. I have never made a beanie. Maybe I should. If you are proud and of your creation, you can show it off. Whether it's bold, quirky, classic, or completely one of a kind, we can showcase it from the 1st of July to the 18th of July at the Newry Library. Who can enter? Everyone. Anyone who can make a beanie. If you can felt, you can make a beanie. If you can knit, you can make a beanie. If you can crochet, you can make a beanie. And hell, I think if you could fold paper, you could make a beanie. This is a celebration of community and the simple joy of making your own. And your chance to share craft and be part of others. There's a QR code here. If you wanted to scan it at the library, it'll tell you more about it. But if you're a beanie maker, get on to creative beanie making. Does a couple of things. Keeps your head warm and keeps us interested in warm heads. It is 8 minutes past 9 o'clock, and here is my conundrum. When I am out walking my dog, I had decided, because my hands were getting so cold and I've got a dodgy finger and all of those other things that happens with the joys of getting older. I've found that I've been putting my gloves on, and these are leather gloves that are fleece lined, and my fingers actually feel colder at the tips in the gloves than they do not in the gloves. I don't understand it. I really need a scientist to answer that question for me. I will pose the question to a commercial scientist, and I see what we'll find out. But look, if anyone knows why your fingers feel cold like that, let me know, because I don't believe it's just me. I know I'm special, sure, but it is definitely something that that I have noticed much more since wearing gloves. Goodness me, who would have thought it? All right, it is 9:09. What a fun time. Let us play some more music, and we are going to go to... Oh, yes. Yes, we are. We are going to go to a little bit of... Let's warm ourselves up, eh? And get a little bit of April sun in Cuba. You're with Matt on Triple B FM.

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there we go. Dreadlock Holiday 10cc, and we started out with Dragon with April Sun in Cuba. It is 18 minutes past 9 o'clock. We're going to keep the weather theme going along with a bit of John Paul Young, Love is in the Air. That weather themed? Sure, why not?

Star Eruption, I Can't Stand the Rain. And before that, we had John Paul Young with Love Is in the Air. It is 9:26. You're with Matt here on Triple B FM. And, well, I have no answer for my cold fingers, but I'll get to the bottom of it and I'll work out why my fingers are cold and I'll let you know, because that's what we do. We inform. That's what radio's all about. Let's play some more music. We're going to go back to 1977 now. We're going to do a bit of Fleetwood Mac. 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

Peter Gabriel and Salisbury Hill. Again, another great song. So it's just great songs tonight, and it's all been a bit of a down vibe, which is all right. Which is all right. I don't mind that occasionally. It doesn't all have to be high energy all the time here on Triple B FM. Evidence of that is tomorrow. No, I won't say that. Tomorrow's presenters. We've got high energy all day. We've got Zelda starting us off, and then we've got Paul later in the day, and it all rounds out with the amazing Charlie at the end of the day. And, can't forget Julie with her studio connection between 2 and 3 and 3.30, and Peter Faumus, Foreman, with his jams, which is a really good show, definitely worth tuning into on your drive home from work. That's what I tend to like to do. Just get a little bit of Triple B on the way home just to set me up for the evening, because I can listen to it all the way from North Terrace to the Barossa. With their little spot that you can't hear it just before you get up the hill. But that, other than that, it is pretty clear the whole way. More music indeed. Elvis Costello. Let's watch those detectives.

go. Talking Heads with Psycho Killer. And before that, Watching the Detectives. See the link there. Grant Stevens, what happened with that? I'm just a bit confused. The union said they've got no confidence in him or the deputy, yet he's still in the role. So I don't know how comfortable I'd be if I was Grant Stevens and everyone was saying, don't feel confident with you in your role, and yet you're in your role. And I know it's just the union. It's not the Premier who actually hires and fires these people, but yeah, it'd be a pretty strange time for him. He's he's had enough strange times, hasn't he? So, Grant, good luck. Hope it all works out. But yes, all a bit awkward. All a bit awkward indeed. It is 9:46. You're with Matt here on Triple B FM. Next week, I'm joined by Lyle, and we've got a great show lined up, which is very cohesive and organised as per always. And there's some amazing music, and there'll be lots of stuff about winter and all the other things that are cold and wintry as we've just transversed the solstice. Speaking about solstice, the Winter Flame was held last weekend in the main street of Tanunda. Bit different from the year before. It was cold, yes. There were torches, yes. There was bagpipes, yes. And there was people walking up and down the street. So it was a little bit different, but look, still a great spectacle. Probably a little bit more confusing than it was in previous years. But that's all right. We'll know for next year. Anyway, let us move on with some more absolutely stunning music. And I've seen this video clip like four times this week, and it never seems to...

0: And there we go, the Commodores with Easy from 1977. Another amazing song with some amazing singing. Well, I'll be back next week with more amazing music with you. I am going to go out with the Godfather of Soul. I haven't played any James Brown for quite a while, but hey, you've been with me all night. Let's jump on the night train. Have a good night.
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If we don't act now, and act quickly, man as the dominant species on Earth will be extinct within a year.

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0: mention in the book the story of Mary. She withdrew from her family and secluded herself in the East. We sent our angel to appear before her in the shape of a normal man. She said, "I seek the Lord of Mercy's protection from you. If you fear him, do not approach me." He answered, "I am merely a messenger from your Lord, come to announce to you the gift of a holy son." She said, "How can I have a son when no man has touched me? I have not been unchaste." And he replied, "Your Lord has said, 'This is easy for me. He shall be a sign to all people, a blessing from us. This has been decreed.'" And so she conceived him and withdrew with him to a far-off place. And the throes of childbirth came upon her by the trunk of a date palm. She cried out, "Would that I had died before this and been forgotten and out of sight." But a voice called to her from below, "Grieve not. Your Lord has provided a stream at your feet, and if you shake the trunk of the palm tree towards you, it will let fall fresh ripe dates upon you. So eat, drink, and calm your mind. And if you see anyone who questions you, say, 'I have vowed a fast to the Lord of Mercy, and I will not speak to anyone this day.'" So she brought the babe back to her people, carrying him in her arms. And they said to her, "Oh, Mary, you have done a strange thing. Sister of Aaron, your father was not a bad man, nor your mother unchaste." She pointed to him, and they said, "How can we converse with an infant in the cradle?" Whereupon the child said, "I am a servant of God. He has given me the scripture and made me a prophet, commanded me to pray, to give alms, and to look after my mother as long as I live. He has not made me arrogant or graceless. And the peace of God was upon me the day I was born, and will be on the day I die and the day I shall be raised to life." This was Jesus, the son of Mary.
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I'm not a poet or a prophet, just feelings all wrecked and ruined, still forgiving. 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

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I've got some exciting news for you. 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

Oh, good morning, Zelda's Heaps More Blues News and Interviews with you here on Triple BFM 89.1. It's your community radio station. Thank you for joining me back in the studio after a few weeks' break. Dare I ask whether you missed me? Nah, didn't think you would. It's okay. I'm nearly a grown-up now, so I think I'll be okay with it. Started the program with John Mayall, The Devil Must Be Laughing, and it is 9 minutes after 9 o'clock. And the temperature is, oh gosh, I have no idea what the temperature is. Let me have a look and see if I can find something on this screen here. And that'll take a moment. But anyway, we'll move on with things. Michelle Canonberg from Barossa Libraries will be in at 10:15 today or thereabouts. So no doubt there will be the usual havoc and hilarity. And if we're lucky enough, we might even remember to share some information about what's happening at Barossa Libraries while Michelle's here. It's always lots of fun with Michelle in the studio. Billy T Band is up next. Love Is Gonna Get You. 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It's currently 7.2 degrees, which feels like 3.8, and we're heading for a massive top of 15 degrees.

Australia Post is inviting eligible not-for-profit organisations across Australia to apply for a community grant. Grants of up to $10,000 are available for local projects that connect communities to strengthen mental wellbeing. This year, Australia Post will again commit an additional $250,000 to support projects that help disaster-affected communities to recover and reconnect. Applications are open from the 9th of June until the 6th of July, and there's further information on the eligibility criteria and how to apply on the Australia Post website.

0: The amazing talent there of Fiona Boys with Louisiana. We also heard from Nick Schnibelin with Big Mean Dog. You're listening to Triple BFM 89.1 Community Radio, and it's 23 minutes past nine. And I do have some very exciting news here for you. Mozart's Don Giovanni, wonderful opera. And this one is being presented in dazzling 1950s-inspired staging and is beginning its 2026 national tour with the premiere at our very own Barossa Arts Centre in Tanunda on Friday the 17th and Saturday the 18th of July. And it's a wonderful way to celebrate the 50th anniversary of South Australia's State Opera. Yes, indeed. 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And the State Opera is a proud sponsor of Triple BFM 89.1 Community Radio. So if you want to book for that, you better get in quickly, because I think it will be extremely popular. So that's, of course, through the Barossa Arts Centre. And a couple of messages here from two of our long-term sponsors, and we do thank them very much for their support.
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0: 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This is from this is actually a single which was released in July 2022, but great music always from Lady J Houston.